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0: That's Pretty Woman and Sleepless in Seattle to be returned by tomorrow night. Oh, and please remember to rewind the tapes.
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when you weren't laughing at Joey or Kramer. You were probably cranking up this one. The best variety of 90s hits. 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

Let me guess. It starts with 19 and ends with 90s. We love the 90s. Nation 90s from Nation Radio. Yeah.

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7: The top stories this hour. Votes have been counted in the Clacton by-election. The contest was triggered when Nigel Farage stepped down last month over an investigation into his finances. All the major parties refused to stand a candidate. Firefighters are still tackling blazes at multiple homes in the West Midlands after fires spread through the area. It started in Stourbridge yesterday. West Midlands Fire Services, a child and three firefighters have been taken to hospital for smoke inhalation. Steph lives nearby.
8: The fire itself has started in what you would call a rural park. It is right on the edge of an extremely built-up estate. There have been some secondary fires that have begun, so people are very alert.
7: The UK experienced its hottest day of the year so far yesterday, with temperatures climbing as high as 38.1 degrees Celsius at London's Kew Gardens. It's been putting a strain on services like the NHS. And actress Lucy Davis has thanked fans for their kindness and support after she revealed this week that she has incurable breast cancer. The Office star said she doesn't know how long she has left. Her Instagram's been flooded with messages of support, including from her co-star Ricky Gervais and her dad, comedian Jasper Carrot.
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7: Very hot and sunny for England and Wales. Heavy rain in the northwest of the UK. Highs of 33 degrees. That's the latest. I'm Aileen O'Sullivan.
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10: Morning and a happy Friday. Yeah, we've made it. The end of the week is here, thank goodness. I hope you're well and not melting after yesterday. I'm Roberto, just gone 6 for the 14th of August. KLF on the way soon. Let's kick off your day, though, with the Lightning Seeds. Marvellous, playing for you on Nation 90s.

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0: key is the pump. 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

0: 6:15. 14th of August. Good news as we start the 14th of August. We've peaked for the latest heatwave. Hopefully the last one. That would be nice. 38.1 degrees was hit yesterday. It's downhill now, very slowly. Today is going to be a tad cooler for most of us, and then more normal summer-like temperatures over the weekend, thank goodness. I got the Travis song next that has a title that many of us would probably be okay with happening to us right now. We've got some London Beat on the way as well.
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There is London Beats. I've been thinking about you as we get into Friday morning. Hello, it is Roberto here, just gone 20 past 6 with the best variety of 90s hits to start your morning. Very early 90s tune from Tom Petty and the Heartbreakers on the way. A collaboration between E17 and Gabrielle. And first, here's Faith Hill, This Kiss on Nation 90s. I don't

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Big Mouth Billy Bass didn't have much bass. You're listening to the 90s. But the 90s did. The best variety of 90s hits on Nation 90s.

How big is your Friday smile this morning? Maybe not as big as Simone's in Luton. Last day in work before 2 weeks off to Spain. Loving the tunes to get Friday started. Have a great time, won't you? Make sure you take us with you via Nation Player. That's for you, CJ Lewis. Sweets for my sweet. It is 22-7, just coming up to 27. MP Blonde on the way. First, though, Sabrina Johnston's piece on Nation 90s.

0: There is M People. Don't look any further. It's Nation 90s, 6:45. With a serious lack of rain and the droughts going on, maybe we should start doing rain dances. Or we could always do what they tried in India. Have you heard about this? I'll tell you more before 7. I'll get Janet Jackson on next as well. First, though. Make me a
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0: So it's Friday morning. Loads of us are recovering from a rough night's sleep because the weather was so warm. What would put a smile on your face today? Maybe £600,000? You could get on the phone to an air conditioning installer and say, get round here now, I need cooling down with all that money, couldn't you? You could head off somewhere a lot cooler. You could do whatever you like with the money. You just got to get involved in winning it first. That's how much we are going to be dropping into someone's bank account later on this evening. 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Lines are going to close at 5pm this afternoon, so you've not got long left. I know 5pm feels like a long way away, but the day is going to fly by, isn't it? So don't miss out and get involved in this. Once those lines close, we'll make a call. If it's you, we ring and you answer. £600,000 is going to be yours, paid straight into your account after the call. As I say, don't miss out. Do it right now whilst you remember. Just text PLAY, P-L-A-Y, to 65115. Good luck. Make me a
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Spice Girls on Nation 90, 6:52. So we got droughts going on at the moment. Have you heard what they did in India? This was a few years back. There was a serious drought going on in one part of India, and they thought, what can we do about this? So they decided to marry two frogs to gain favour with the god of rain. And it worked. It worked so well that clerics had to divorce the frogs to provide relief from the relentless rain. I mean, anything's worth a try right now, isn't it? Lionel Richie's on the way first, though. Boyzone on Nation 90s.

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8: Top stories this hour. The results are in the Clacton by-election.
9: I therefore do hereby declare that Nigel Farage is duly elected as the Member of Parliament for the Clacton constituency at this election. Thank you all very much indeed. Thank you.
8: Well, the vote was triggered by him when he quit as an MP in protest after facing questions over donations he'd received. He wasn't actually at the count this morning, saying police told him there were plans to embarrass him on stage. Several homes have been burned to the ground and at least 6 people have had medical treatment following a huge fire at a golf course in the Midlands. More than 100 firefighters have been battling the flames in Stourbridge. There are still amber heat health alerts in place across all of England as sweltering temperatures are expected to continue into today. It hit over 38 degrees at London's Kew Gardens on Thursday, making it the hottest day of the year so far. And there's going to be a boot camp that's all about helping young people get the skills to work alongside AI. The Prime Minister says he's on a mission to cut the number of 16 to 24-year-olds not in education, employment or training.
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8: Very hot and sunny for England and Wales. Heavy rain in the northwest of the UK. Highs of 33 degrees. That's the latest. I'm Aileen O'Sullivan.
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12: 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Morning. Yeah, let's get this Friday going, shall we? The weekend's just round the corner and I got the tunes to set you up for a great one. Just gone 7 with Gina G on the way after Rembrandt's on Nation 90s.

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orchestral manoeuvres in the dark, sailing on the seven seas as we get into Friday morning, 7:15, 14th of August. Hello, I'm Roberto. As we start your day, are you going to be hiding in the toilet at any stage today? Apparently, that's the number one place parents are hiding to escape kids on summer holidays. They head there to get a moment's peace and quiet and to recharge. If that is you, hang in there. Schools in Scotland have just gone back. Parents are celebrating there. For the rest of us, there's only about 2 weeks to go. We've got this, and I've got the tunes to get you through. Prince, real soon.

There's a big Friday starting anthem for you. Bizarre Inc., I'm going to get you. It's Nation 90s, 722. I'm Roberto with the best variety of 90s hits. I've got a Freddie Mercury song on the way for you next. Came out in the 80s originally and did really badly. Peaked at like number 50. It took a remix in the 90s to make it absolutely massive and hit number one. Do you know the song I'm talking about? It's on the way after Oasis. Roll with it on Nation 90s.

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0: Reef on Nation 90's Breakfast, 7:41 for your Friday. If you've been to an airport this summer, did you get stung by the kiss and ride fee? You know, that charge for dropping people off. It's a proper cheeky one, isn't it? But it's not been voted life's biggest swindle. Any ideas what has? I'll tell you before 8. I'll get Eternal on next as well. First, though. Make me a
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0: So it's Friday morning. Loads of us are recovering from a rough night's sleep because the weather was so warm. What would put a smile on your face today? Maybe £600,000? You could get on the phone to an air conditioning installer and say, get round here now, I need cooling down with all that money, couldn't you? You could head off somewhere a lot cooler. You could do whatever you like with the money. You just got to get involved in winning it first. That's how much we are going to be dropping into someone's bank account later on this evening. 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Lines are going to close at 5pm this afternoon, so you've not got long left. I know 5pm feels like a long way away, but the day is going to fly by, isn't it? So don't miss out and get involved in this. Once those lines close, we'll make a call. If it's you, we ring and you answer. £600,000 is going to be yours, paid straight into your account after the call. As I say, don't miss out. Do it right now whilst you remember. Just text PLAY, P-L-A-Y, to 65115. Good luck. Make me a
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0: That's Pretty Woman and Sleepless in Seattle to be returned by tomorrow night. Oh, and please remember to rewind the tape.
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This is what we're going to bring for you all day long. 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So, what do you detest paying for that you think is a real swindle in life? Loads of us think airport drop-off fees are a rip-off, but it's not the worst. That award goes to energy standing charges. You know, that fee you pay for the pleasure of having your home connected to the gas and electricity network. But without that connection, you wouldn't be able to buy their electricity or gas anyway, would you? So they should be paying us for that, right? I hate paying for parking, especially when you do it on your phone and they charge you an extra fee for using the app. I mean, come on. Five on the way for you soon. First up, the Pasadenas. I'm doing fine now. It's Nation 90s.

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5: Top stories this hour. Nigel Farage is heading back to Parliament after winning the Clacton by-election.
6: On the hottest day of the year, in the middle of August, in holiday season, we have secured far more votes than we got in the general election of 2024.
5: But the Reform UK leader got more than 22,000 votes but wasn't up against any of the major parties. He also wasn't actually there when the result was declared, he said, because there was a credible threat made against him. We understand Essex Police didn't tell any candidate not to attend. Firefighters are still at the scene of a huge wildfire in the West Midlands, which spread, destroying several homes. It started in Stourbridge, with crews describing it as one of the most significant fires they've ever dealt with. There are still amber heat health alerts in place across all of England as sweltering temperatures are expected to continue. It hit over 38 degrees at London's Kew Gardens on Thursday, the hottest day of the year. And Great Britain's Amy Hunt won the sprint double after taking the 200 metres title at the European Athletics Championships in Birmingham. She adds to her 100 success earlier this week.
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5: Very hot and sunny for England and Wales. Heavy rain in the northwest of the UK. Highs of 33 degrees. That's the latest. I'm Aileen O'Sullivan.
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8: Happy Fry, yay. Yeah, we've made it to the end of the week. I'm Roberto, just gone 8. Daft Punk on the way after we kick off with Aswad on Nation 90s.

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0: Cardigans on Nation 90's Breakfast. Good morning and thanks for having us on. 8:15 for the 14th of August. I'm Roberto with good news. We've peaked for the latest heatwave, hopefully the last one as well. 38.1 degrees was hit yesterday and now it's downhill. Very slowly. Today's going to be a tad cooler in most places than yesterday, and then more normal summer-like temperatures over the weekend. Thank goodness. Just sweating buckets yesterday doing nothing, weren't we? The Originals on the way soon and some UB40.
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It is Nation 90's 8:22 as we set you up for Friday. Lots of people heading away on holiday tomorrow, last couple of weeks of August. If that is you, have a great time. Obviously, take us with you via Nation Player, our app. And if you haven't got anything booked up, well, not to fear. 2 weeks to go till the next bank holiday weekend. Oh, yeah, bring on that 3-dayer. Isn't it just going to be typical, right? By that time, I reckon there'll be rain. Just as we get some extra time off work. I'll get Kiss on the way in a minute. First, though, Blur. There's No Other Way on Nation 90s.

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0: There is Mark Morrison's Return of the Mac on Nation 90's Breakfast for your Friday morning, 8:41. With a serious lack of rain at the moment, how good are you at doing a rain dance? We may not have to, you know. They did something in India that caused quite a lot of rain. You might have heard about this. I'll tell you before nine. It might put a smile on your face as well. I'll play some beautiful South as well. First, though. Make me a winner. Upgrade your summer with Nation Player. So it's Friday morning. Loads of us are recovering from a rough night's sleep because the weather was so warm. What would put a smile on your face today? Maybe £600,000? You could get on the phone to an air conditioning installer and say, get round here now, I need cooling down with all that money, couldn't you? You could head off somewhere a lot cooler. You could do whatever you like with the money. You just got to get involved in winning it first. That's how much we are going to be dropping into someone's bank account later on this evening. 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Lines are going to close at 5pm this afternoon, so you've not got long left. I know 5pm feels like a long way away, but the day is going to fly by, isn't it? So don't miss out on getting involved in this. Once those lines close, we'll make a call. If it's you, we ring and you answer. £600,000 is going to be yours, paid straight into your account after the call. As I say, don't miss out. Do it right now whilst you remember. Just text PLAY, P-L-A-Y, to 65115. Good luck. Make me a winner.
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am so glad we grew up listening to this. Losing my religion. Got the kind of lover I can be sold to them. And not this. I'm trying to turn up a style. We're going Chanel. She get everything. The best variety of 90s hits right here. Oh,

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Road Rage on Nation 90s. 8:50 Friday morning. So with the serious lack of rain and the droughts that are going on, you don't need to do a rain dance. Maybe we should try what they did in India. This was a few years back. You might have seen this story, actually. They had a serious problem with no rain, and they thought, what can we do about this? And so they married two frogs to gain favour with the god of rain. And it worked. It worked so well that clerics had to deforce the frogs to provide relief from the relentless rain. I mean, anything's worth a go at this stage, isn't it? Amy Grant's on the way. First up, Paula Abdul on Nation 90s.

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5: Top stories this hour. Nigel Farage says the result in the Clacton by-election speaks for itself.
6: I therefore do hereby declare that Nigel Farage is duly elected as the Member of Parliament for the Clacton constituency at this election. Thank you all very much indeed. Thank you.
5: Well, the vote was triggered by him when he quit as an MP in protest after facing questions over donations he'd received. None of the major parties fielded a candidate. The Reform UK leader wasn't actually there when his win was announced, saying police told him there were plans to embarrass him on stage. Firefighters are continuing to battle wildfires in the West Midlands, which have torn through homes, leaving four people in hospital. It broke out on grassland in Stourbridge before spreading. There are still plenty of heat health alerts across the whole of England. It got to 38 degrees in London on Thursday, officially the hottest day of the year so far. And actress Lucy Davis has thanked fans for their kindness and support after she revealed this week she has incurable breast cancer. The Office star's Instagram has been flooded with messages of support, including from her co-star Ricky Gervais.
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5: Very hot and sunny for England and Wales. Heavy rain in the northwest of the UK. Highs of 33 degrees. That's the latest. I'm Aileen O'Sullivan.
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9: It's Friday, just gone 9. Let's get into the biggest hour of 90s songs you're going to hear all day long. Welcome to the 90s Top 10. I'm Roberto. Hello, got Ace of Base in here for you this morning. A real rocking little anthem from Edwyn Collins on the way as well. And first up, Lenny Kravitz. It ain't over till it's over. It's Nation 90s.

0: There is Edwyn Collins, A Girl Like You on Nation 90s. 9:16 for your Friday morning. What's going on with you today? Are you in full-on weekend mode already? Are you packing the car, heading off on holiday? Are you like Grace and in a florist this morning? Super busy. She's working at Mill Lane Florist, getting ready for two weddings this weekend and loving the tunes. We will keep you going. Good luck with those. Let me know what's happening with you so I can give you a little shout through our Facebook page. Say hi. Just search for Nation 90s. REM on the way for you next. A song from them so relentlessly cheerful that lead singer Michael Stipe later distanced himself from it. I'll also get some Kim Appleby on.
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There is Kim Appleby. Don't worry, on Nation 90s, nearly 25 past nine for your Friday. I asked earlier on, what are you doing this morning whilst I'm playing the songs? I said, are you going on holiday? Darren Phelps has been in touch. He's already on holiday, sunning himself by the pool right now, apparently. You see, you haven't said where you are. I went to the beach yesterday over here, and you could have been on holiday in a foreign country, so maybe you're sunning yourself somewhere over here, maybe you're listening abroad. Wherever it is, have a great holiday. I'll get Robin S on the way for you next. Big house anthem from her. First though, Mr. Big on Nation 90s.

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0: Chaka Khan did it first. Whitney Houston covered it for The Bodyguard. And now Claire Jenkins, in the car with her bestie Lucy, is nailing it on the way to IKEA. Heading there for the day. You're having lunch as well, right? You've got to have the meatballs. Be rude not to at IKEA. There is Whitney Houston playing for you on Nation 90s with TLC soon. First, though. Make me a
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0: So it's Friday morning. Loads of us are recovering from a rough night's sleep because the weather was so warm. What would put a smile on your face today? Maybe £600,000? You could get on the phone to an air conditioning installer and say, get round here now, I need cooling down with all that money, couldn't you? You could head off somewhere a lot cooler. You could do whatever you like with the money. You just got to get involved in winning it first. That's how much we are going to be dropping into someone's bank account later on this evening. 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Lines are going to close at 5pm this afternoon, so you've not got long left. I know 5pm feels like a long way away, but the day is going to fly by, isn't it? So don't miss out on getting involved in this. Once those lines close, we'll make a call. If it's you, we ring and you answer. £600,000 is going to be yours, paid straight into your account after the call. As I say, don't miss out. Do it right now whilst you remember. Just text PLAY, P-L-A-Y, to 65115. Good luck. Make me a
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Good morning to Lewis, working with his dad in Harrogate this morning, fitting a new kitchen. They're on Poets Day today. Push off early tomorrow, Saturday. Bring on that weekend. Not long to go, guys. There is Rosala, Everybody's Free for You on Nation 90s. Whatever you're doing with your Friday, have a fabulous one. Obviously, do it with us. And the best variety of 90s hits. I'll see you back here tomorrow morning from 8. I'll leave you with some KWS after Savage Garden on Nation 90s.

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9: The top stories this hour. Nigel Farage says his victory in the Clapton by-election that he triggered speaks for itself. The Reform UK leader wasn't there when his win was announced because of what his party called a credible threat made against him. We understand police didn't tell him to stay away. Lee Anderson is one of Reform's MPs.
10: He'd been told not to attend for security reasons. You know, he's always got a lot of security around him, Nigel, so his safety, that is of paramount importance. I think he made the right decision.
9: With several homes already burnt to the ground, crews are continuing to battle wildfires in the West Midlands, which have also left four people in hospital. The blaze broke out on grassland in Stourbridge and quickly spread. There are still amber heat health alerts in place across all of England as sweltering temperatures are expected to continue. It hit 38 degrees at London's Kew Gardens on Thursday, the hottest day of the year so far. And there's a warning, there's been a rise in romance fraudsters targeting holidaymakers. Those over 55 and travelling by themselves are being urged to make sure they are aware of new sophisticated tactics being used by scammers.
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9: Very hot and sunny for England and Wales. Heavy rain in the northwest of the UK. Highs of 33 degrees. That's the latest. I'm Aileen O'Sullivan.
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6: Nice one, Roberto. Hello, good morning. It's just gone 10. Sun shines down across the UK. This is Nation 90s. Westlife soon. 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

Jocelyn Brown, always there for a Friday morning in the sunshine. Well, I hope the sunshine is with you. Bewitched Sailor V, here comes the Divine Comedy. Let's take a trip on the National Express, Nation 90s.

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7: Top stories this hour. An investigation into financial donations given to Nigel Farage will now restart as he heads back to Westminster. It's after his Reform UK victory in the Clacton by-election. Avoti triggered himself after facing questions. He didn't turn up to the results, saying there was a credible threat made against him. Lee Anderson's a fellow Reform MP. He doesn't think voters are worried about the investigation.
8: The people of Clacton do not give two hoots about what's happening in Westminster. They want the country sorted out. They want their constituency to get a bigger slice of the cake, if you like, and they truly respect Nigel, and they want him.
7: A mother who killed her baby using a hairdryer has been jailed for 6 years. Courtney Garchall from Peterhead in Aberdeenshire caused significant and sustained heat to Dahlia Rose, who was 3 months old. Three firefighters and a child have been taken to hospital after a wildfire destroyed homes in Stourbridge in the West Midlands. The fire service say they've made good progress in tackling the blaze. And we're being asked to check on our elderly and vulnerable neighbours, with amber heat health alert still in place across all of England.
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7: Very hot and sunny for England and Wales. Heavy rain in the northwest of the UK. Highs of 33 degrees. That's the latest. I'm Aileen O'Sullivan.
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12: Just gone 11, good morning, we're Nation 90s, best variety of 90s hits. M People Strike Soon, here's George Michael, Star People.

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0: Brittany, you drive me crazy. It's just gone 11:15 Friday today here at Nation 90s with Green Day Snap coming in and the Cardigans from Sweden are next. 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

0: The Cure, Friday I'm in Love, on a Friday. What are the chances? It's Nation 90's The Best Variety of 90s Hits with Delamitri and Blur. 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

From Scotland, Delamitri and Roll to Me. We're on the air across the UK. We're Nation 90s. We play the best variety of 90s hits like Take That Prey from 93. And remember this, Maloko, Sing It Back, Bring It Back, Nation 90s.

0: They were so good when they did the circus show earlier this year. Their little dance routine they still do for this song that they did in the 90s. It's amazing, really. Let's get on five, Got the Feeling, and the Scorpions. A little history lesson in a song. Coming next today here at Nation 90s, we shall play The Wind of Change. 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
4: Top stories this hour. An investigation into Nigel Farage has started back up again following his victory in the Clacton by-election. The Reform UK leader triggered the contest himself by stepping down after facing questions about financial donations, specifically a multi-million pound gift he received from a crypto billionaire before the 2024 general election. His chair of the Conservative Party, Kevin Hollenrake.
5: This is not a trivial matter. It's £5 million. And the rules are there in place, not just to stop somebody getting rich, to make sure any receipt of any kind of donation or gift doesn't affect people's judgment, whether it's conflicts of interest.
4: A mum who killed her baby by burning her with a hairdryer has been jailed. 28-year-old Courtney Gartshaw will serve 6 years behind bars over the death of three-month-old Dahlia Rose. Residents in parts of the West Midlands have been told it's still not safe to return to their homes because of wildfires. Four people, including a child, were taken to hospital. And as a warning, there's been a rise in romance fraudsters targeting holidaymakers. Those over 55 and travelling by themselves are being urged to make sure they're aware of new sophisticated tactics being used by scammers.
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4: Very hot and sunny for England and Wales. Heavy rain in the northwest of the UK. Highs of 33 degrees. That's the latest. I'm Aileen O'Sullivan.
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9: 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Good afternoon. We're Nation 90s. The best variety of 90s hits. Blue Toad, Slight Return coming soon. Here comes Wilson Phillips. This is Hold On. 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

0: Glow sticks at the ready. There's Corona, Rhythm of the Night. This is Nation 90s, the best variety of 90s hits. 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

Five burly blokes from Canada make up a band called Bare Naked Ladies. Yeah, I don't understand either. All right, Cooler Shaker Hush coming soon. Now, Roy Orbison, I Drove All Night, Nation 90s, the best variety of 90s hits.

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4: The top stories this hour. 19 people have been taken to hospital as a result of wildfires in the West Midlands. 54 in total have been treated by paramedics. Several homes have been destroyed in Stourbridge. A mum who killed her baby daughter using a hairdryer has been jailed for 6 years. Courtney Gartshaw from Peterhead in Aberdeenshire caused significant and sustained heat to Dahlia Rose's head and body. Lana Mackay reports from the High Court in Edinburgh.
5: The three-month-old suffered burns over 18% of her body, which were described as severe and disfiguring but survivable. The judge told Gartshaw she had committed a gross breach of the most basic duty of a parent.
4: The parliamentary watchdog has resumed its investigation into Nigel Farage following his victory in the Clacton by-election. The Reform UK leader triggered the contest after stepping down as an MP over scrutiny about his financial donations. And just 4 millimetres of rain has fallen in England so far in August. That's 6% of the long-term average for the month, according to the Environment Agency.
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4: Hot and sunny in the southeast, cloudier further north, some thunderstorms possible tonight. That's the latest. I'm Kat Wright.
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7: Just gone one Friday afternoon. 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Chesney Hawke soon, the one and only. First, let's get on the boys of U2 with Boyzone on backing vocals. 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

0: It's going to be a fine day, all right? Yes, not quite as hot as yesterday, but still very, very pleasant, very warm out there today. Highs 34 degrees for most places. Shabba Ranks, Mr. Lover Man, and ATB coming next. 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Last week's winner, Gary, couldn't believe his eyes when he saw the cash.
1: That is unbelievable. Wow, that is... breathtaking.
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4: Too late.

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Dr. Fox here from 2. Brian Adams, Melanie C very soon. Now from Wales, here comes Donna Lewis with a one-hit wonder which still plays all over the world. I was in the United States recently and I heard this record blasting out and I was like, wow, this song really did captivate the world.

0: Bryan Adams and Spice Girl Melanie C, When You're Gone. Very nearly half one for a Friday afternoon in the sunshine. They Might Be Giants coming soon, and the lightning seeds have changed next.
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3: 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Yeah. I get down tonight. 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
4: The top stories this hour. 54 people have been treated by paramedics following wildfires in the West Midlands, 19 taken to hospital. Several houses in Stourbridge have been destroyed, with around 300 residents being told they're still not allowed to return. The Reverend Paul Latham runs St Thomas's Church there.
5: A lot of people are just in lost, I suppose. Some people that were sat in there yesterday, talking to friends, trying to figure out whether their house was still standing.
4: A mother who killed her baby daughter with heat from a hairdryer has been jailed for 6 years. A jury found 28-year-old Courtney Gartshaw from Aberdeenshire guilty of the culpable homicide of 3-month-old Dahlia Rose. An investigation into Nigel Farage has started back up again following his victory in the Clacton by-election. The Reform UK leader triggered the contest himself by stepping down after facing questions about financial donations. And New Zealand has become the latest football federation to withdraw its support for FIFA president Gianni Infantino following the governing bodies of England, Wales and Ireland.
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4: Hot and sunny in the southeast, cloudier further north, some thunderstorms possible tonight. That's the latest. I'm Kat Wright.
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7: Yeah, we are Nation 90s across the UK, Friday afternoon. Made it through Friday morning. Let's get you through Friday afternoon, then the weekend will officially have started. I'm here till 6 o'clock. 911 on the way very shortly, and the Soup Dragons after Sheryl Crow.

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An afternoon of non-stop 90s for you today. Hopefully with a bit of summer sunshine as well. Right, Neil Fox here. We are Nation 90s. Sheryl Crow, 911, Cardigans, Soup Dragons. If you're a Sheryl Crow fan, by the way, I just thought I'd point out, we are starting a new show tomorrow afternoon across the Nation Network. If you love music, if you love how music makes you feel, if you like talking about songs, chatting about songs, finding new music, you're going to love this show. It's called So Let's Talk About Music. And that's exactly what we want to do with you and also some famous names and faces as well. Sheryl Crow is going to be one of our guests in a couple of weeks' time. If you want to just tell us some of your favourite songs and why you love them, go to soletstalkaboutmusic.com. It's just launched this week.

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0: What an absolute belter. Right, we're back in the 90s, clearly. Blur, song 2, Enrique Bayamos, SWV right here. The wonder stuff, the size of a cow. Maybe there's something from the 90s you haven't heard us play recently. If so, we'd always love to hear from you and love to see if we can get it on. 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

Kathy Dennis, Touch Me. We are Nation 90s. Over My Shoulder, Mike and the Mechanics before it. If it's your birthday today, or you know anyone who's got a birthday, do they know they're sharing it with Mila Kunis? She is 43 today. Halle Berry is 60 today. Steve Martin. He's just got one of those funny faces. I know because we know he is a funny comedian, but I look at Steve Martin and he just makes me smile. Anyway, he is 81 today. It's also National Tattoo Removal Day today. If you're thinking of having something removed, today would have been a good day. And also a day when Take That are coming up very shortly, and Natalie Cole is playing right now on Nation 90s.

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3: Nation 90s. Welcome back to Costa Coffee's Iced Coffee Forecast, here to update you on the week ahead. Today, there'll be unexpected adventures moving in from the east, with high chances of bumping into friends and conversations that go on longer than planned. Later this week, expect a refreshing iced coffee, made for picnics with picky bits and nowhere to be until 6. Because whatever the weather, with a Costa iced coffee made with heart in hand, the summer moments we love last. Costa iced coffee, made for summer.
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0: 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Heavy D and the Boys. Now that we found love, what are we going to do? Five Slam Dunk, Da Funk and Freed from Desire from Gala. Big 90s anthems. 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
3: The top stories this hour. The government has issued a temporary ban on the sale of disposable barbecues, saying they pose a significant risk to the public in the heatwave. Several houses have been destroyed in Stourbridge in the West Midlands after a wildfire spread. Around 300 residents have been told they can't return to their homes.
4: So we can't get back in? So then what's going to happen?
5: I had all my clients phoning me saying, oh, do you want to stay over?
4: Our garden's timber dry and this is, oh my God.
3: A mum from Aberdeenshire who killed her baby daughter by warming her up using a hairdryer has been jailed for 6 years. 28-year-old Courtney Gartshaw's three-month-old Dahlia Rose died in 2023. Two men have been charged with the attempted murder of Sara Sharif's father in prison. Irfan Sharif is serving life at Belmarsh in London for the murder of his 10-year-old daughter at their home in Woking 3 years ago. And an amber heat health alert has been extended until 10 o'clock tomorrow morning for much of southern and eastern England and the Midlands. It was supposed to end this evening.
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3: Hot and sunny in the southeast, cloudier further north, some thunderstorms possible tonight. That's the latest. I'm Kat Wright.
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0: It's Friday afternoon across the UK. You've probably worked that much out. I'm here until 6 o'clock, so if you're still at work, don't worry. Get the radio cranked up. Going to give you a little bit of Friday feel-good right now. We start with Live in Joy and Don't Stop Moving. 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

0: Another afternoon of non-stop 90s. Right, Foxy here. It's Drive Time. Liv and Joy, Sash, Janet Jackson and Shaggy, Macy Graham, Boyzone on the way. And somebody's got to win 600,000 quid today. Have you entered Make Me a Winner yet? Details coming shortly. Don't miss out.
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Osmond song becomes a big hit for Boyzone. Love Me For A Reason. Let that reason be you. Right, Macy Gray, I Try. Foxy here. It's Drive Time. We Are Nation 90s. If there's something you have not heard for a long time, I'd love you to get in contact. 077-40-938-500 is our WhatsApp number.

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0: Something going on from Todd Terry. Yesterday, of course, was a huge day for all A-level students when the results came out. Next Thursday is GCSE day. If you were waiting for your A-level results, I hope you got what you needed, or what you wanted would be great, but if you've got what you needed to get you to the next stage, then I guess they've done their job. And if not, it really isn't the end of the world. At the time you open that envelope or you sort of log on and you find the results, it might feel like the end of the world, but it definitely isn't the end of the world. You know, I mentioned that only because Matthew's got in contact. Please can you say well done to my son, James. He got the three A-levels he needed, and he's off to Newcastle University in October, or probably late September, to be fair, otherwise he'll miss Freshers Week. Just wanted to say, love you lots. Congratulations.
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0: Rhythm as a Dancer, Friday afternoon as we head towards the weekend, getting closer song by song. Right Said Fred on the way, and okay, name the song that opened up Shrek. Yeah, the first song you hear in the original Shrek movie, that is coming shortly too. Make me a winner!
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Yeah, you know, I played that the other day and it sort of made me think I must watch Shrek. And of course, when you watch the original Shrek, which is such a brilliant film, it's just timeless. It is. That's the first song you hear when he's having the shower in his swamp. Love it. Right, All Stars, Smash Mouth. We are Nation 90s. I don't know whether you are, what part of the UK you're in, but different parts of the UK definitely got different weathers today. Southeast still absolutely friggin' roasting today, but cooling off a little bit over the weekend. Other parts of the UK have cooled off already. I'm actually looking forward to it cooling off a bit. It's been too hot. I'm whinging, sorry.

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5: The top stories this hour. The Prime Minister has called in the military and announced a ban on disposable barbecues in response to the summer wildfires.
6: Please do not light an open fire, a bonfire of any kind. If you're disposing of a cigarette, take great care.
5: Andy Burnham's been visiting Stourbridge in the West Midlands, where a wildfire spread yesterday, destroying 19 homes. Meanwhile, two people have been arrested on suspicion of arson after a wildfire in Stoke-on-Trent spread, damaging four houses. A day after a train derailment in Lewes in East Sussex, a Greater Anglia service has derailed in Essex. There's very little detail at the moment, but we know it's happened near Wickford. Two men have been charged with the attempted murder of Sara Sharif's father in prison. Irfan Sharif, who's serving life for the 10-year-old's murder, was attacked at Belmarsh Jail in London on New Year's Day last year. And it looks like England defender Jed Spence is off to Italy. Tottenham have agreed a fee of £30 million with Inter Milan.
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5: Possible thunderstorms in the east tonight, mostly sunny tomorrow, showers continuing for northern Scotland. That's the latest. I'm Kat Wright.
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the best mix of 90s songs. And what's turning out to be a non-stop 90s Friday afternoon. De Lacy, Paul Weller, Jamiroquai, Beautiful South. Really interesting mix of songs, but all from one great decade, the 90s. Got a great summer afternoon tune. Jamiroquai, Beautiful South. Really interesting mix of songs, but all from one great decade, the 90s.

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Now, that other massive song they had, Killing Me Softly, it's one of the songs we're going to play on Sunday afternoon on the Nation Network chart show. So between 4 and 7 across the Nation Network, 3 hours, 3 years, 3 top 10s every Sunday afternoon. Love counting down the chart. One of the years we're going back to is 1996. Also this Sunday, we're going to head back to 1985 and the summer of 2003. Those are our 3 years this Sunday. Right, it's Friday afternoon. We are Nation 90s.

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10: Nation Radio. It's already after 5 o'clock, Friday afternoon. Are you ready for the weekend? Are you ready to go? Woo! Come on, Republica. We are Nation 90s. Welcome along.

0: Best mix of 90s songs. We are Nation 90s. Republica, TLC, BSBs, All For One, I Can Love You Like This. Faith Hill on the way, Wham! Dew Project coming up, OMD coming up, Oasis coming up. Yeah, a song I definitely have not played for years, I don't think, is coming up. It's an absolute corker. Anyway, that's our last song this afternoon. And of course, before that, we're going to find out who wins £600,000. Phone lines have now closed for Make Me a Winner.
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0: Hello, Mark in Leicester. Thank you for getting in contact. Foxy, I used to be a big fan when I was growing up, and now I can find you again on my favourite new radio station, which is Nation 90s. Loving these songs. Please get to say hello to my friend Terry and also Brian as well. We're hooking up tonight for some drinks, and honestly, we cannot wait.
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There's Mr. Supercool on Nation 90's Lenny Kravitz. Are You Gonna Go My Way? Who's playing his only UK gig this summer tomorrow? South East London at the Crystal Palace Bowl. I was just looking for more details, like who his support acts are. I've noticed Joss Stone is supporting him tomorrow, which will be a very good gig. Leon Thomas as well, and Brooke Coombe and Dwayne. So you're getting quite a show. Crystal Palace Bowl. It was moved from Gunnersby Park. Crystal Palace Bowl, that is tomorrow. If you happen to be going to see Lenny Kravitz, have a good one. Looks like it's going to be another warm afternoon. Not crazy hot, just the normal lovely hot afternoon, and a nice pleasant evening as well.

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0: We are sailing on the seven seas with OMD, and it was Gabrielle and Dreams. Still a bigger selling song. Neil Fox here. We are Nation 90s. So that moment is coming up. If you've entered your number in the draw for Make Me a Winner, you're probably staring at your phone now. Come on, Gemma, call my number. It's going to happen before 6 o'clock, so fingers crossed. Right, that and Sixpence Number Rich are coming.
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0: We are Nation 90s. Foxy here, Drive Time, every afternoon between 2 and 6. And for the last 7 days, we've been offering you the chance to win £600,000, the ultimate summer upgrade to your bank account. The moment has come. The phone line's closed at 5. Gemma's picked a number. She's about to make the call. If you've entered, fingers crossed. Good luck. Here we go. Make me a
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3: Hello.
2: Oh, hello. My name is Gemma Atkinson.
3: Really?
2: Really, yes. Would you know why I'm calling you by any chance?
3: I've got an idea, but I can't believe it's true.
2: Congratulations, you've won £600,000.
3: Oh, my God. Are you serious?
2: I am serious. Do you need to pull over and let it sink in?
3: Oh, I am just pulling over.
2: What's your name?
3: Craig. Oh, my God. You just changed my life.
2: Tell me a bit about yourself, Craig. What do you do? You got a family?
3: Kind of, yeah. I've got another half and three grown-up kids, and we're just about to move in together after 19 years.
2: Oh, brilliant. That's good going.
3: Yeah, not bad, eh?
2: Yeah.
3: I thought I could have spent another year out of it, but anyway.
2: And with this £600,000, is that now going to play a part in your house move?
3: I'm still going to move in, but that will definitely be on the cards, I think, yeah. Oh, my God.
2: And why did you enter, Craig?
3: Well, I've entered it a few times before, and I just thought, why not? You never know.
2: You never know. Who's the first person you're going to tell?
3: Well, my other half, I suppose. and then my mum.
2: Oh, and what do you think they're going to say when you tell them?
3: I think my mum will think I'm winding her up, to be honest. I think they both will. they'll be able to move. Absolutely able to move, yeah.
2: Oh, well, they will believe you when you show them your banking app. What off the top of your head are you going to do with it?
3: A massive holiday, for sure. I've not had a holiday for a couple of years, so I've been struggling a bit, so... Oh, my God, yeah.
2: Oh.
3: I love snowboarding as well, so we'll be having a big snowboarding all day in the winter.
2: Oh, I'm so happy you picked up, Craig.
3: Yeah, me too. Thank you so much. Oh, my God.
2: Oh, congratulations to Craig. He's just won £600,000. Keep listening, though, to find out how you can win a life-changing £650,000. Make me a winner. With Nation Player.

0: said it was a cracker. Cigarettes and Alcohol, Oasis, and we're still waiting for the full details of their big tour next year. Etihad and a load of dates in Nebworth as well, apparently. Just waiting for confirmation. Right, we are Nation 90s. Just had another huge winner. £600,000 has been given away, but next week, the money goes up again.
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4: The top stories this hour. The Prime Minister has called in the military to help support fire crews dealing with wildfires across England and Wales. 19 homes have been totally destroyed in Stourbridge in the West Midlands after a wildfire spread. Around 300 residents have been told they can't return to their homes yet.
5: So we can't get back in? So then what's going to happen?
6: I had all my clients phoning me saying, oh, do you want to stay over?
5: My garden's timber dry and I says, oh my God.
4: Andy Burnham's also announced a temporary ban on disposable barbecues. A day after a train derailed in Lewes in East Sussex, a Greater Anglia service has derailed in Essex. It's happened near Wickford and is affecting services between London Liverpool Street and Southend. Blue tongue has been detected on a third farm in southwest Scotland, with four animals testing positive for the potentially fatal disease. It's been identified in farms in the Newton Stewart area. And Liverpool's owners have confirmed a consortium featuring Jeff Bezos is buying a minority stake of around 30% in the club.
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4: Possible thunderstorms in the east tonight, mostly sunny tomorrow, showers continuing for northern Scotland. That's the latest. I'm Kat Wright.
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8: Okay, bring on your weekend. 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

0: The brilliant Boo Radleys. Wake up, Boo. And Whitney Houston before that, or The Man That I Need. What a tune that is. It's Nation 90s, the best variety of 90s hits. Britney Spears and Bryan Adams, the songs you know all the words to, play next.
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It's Brian. The only thing that looks good on me is you on Nation 90s on this Friday evening. So what's your weekend plans? Is it chill out after a long working week? Maybe a park run or two? Maybe some sport, whatever it is. 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

McCalmont and Butler. Oh yes, it's Nation 90s with Trev on this Friday night. Bring on your weekends. Some Daft Punk coming up soon. But now, this is the brilliant Katie Lang and Constant Craving on Nation 90s. 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
5: The top stories this hour. The Prime Minister has called in the military and announced a ban on disposable barbecues in response to the summer wildfires.
6: Please do not light an open fire, a bonfire of any kind. If you're disposing of a cigarette, take great care.
5: Andy Burnham's been visiting Stourbridge in the West Midlands, where a wildfire spread yesterday, destroying 19 houses. Meanwhile, two people have been arrested on suspicion of arson after a wildfire in Stoke-on-Trent. A second train has derailed less than 24 hours after the one in Lewes in East Sussex. A Greater Anglia service came off the tracks near Wickford in Essex. Network Rail says no significant injuries have been reported. Two people have died after a light aircraft crashed in a remote part of North Wales. It came down in Trosfinnaeth in Gwynedd. The Air Accidents Investigation Branch is looking into the circumstances of the crash. And Amazon founder Jeff Bezos is part of a consortium buying around a third of Liverpool. The club's owners say there's a definitive agreement.
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5: Possible thunderstorms in the east tonight, mostly sunny tomorrow, showers continuing for northern Scotland. That's the latest. I'm Kat Wright.
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Jennifer Page on Nation 90s, the best variety of 90s hits. It's a Friday night. Bring on your weekend. Now, Inspiral Carpets were inspirational to many bands in the early 90s. The lead singer and former member and founder member is Graham Lambert, also known as The Furs when they first started going. I love the Inspiral Carpets. This is How It Feels on Nation 90s. Husband.

Big Mouth Billy Bass didn't have much bass. You're listening to the 90s. But the 90s did. The best variety of 90s hits on Nation 90s.

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It's Louise, and that's Naked. This is Nation 90s, the best variety of 90s hits. It's a Friday. Bring on your weekend. Sold over 100 million albums around the world. Shania Twain up next, and you're still the one at Nation 90s. Yeah.

Alice DJ, Better Off Alone on Nation 90 is the best variety of 98's Friday Night. Now, in 1993, a breakthrough hit around the world for the Crash Test Dummies was But they were really famous in Canada, where they were from in Winnipeg. Had a few hits over there, but not known around the world until this came along. On Nation 90's, it's the Crash Test Dummies. 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

0: Fraz Michelle, Ghetto Superstar on Nation 90's Your Friday Night. Now, in West London, in Twickenham, a duo that went to school together, in fact, had some big hits, but in 1991, it went fat mad for them. Not only in this country, but in America too, because, of course, this was used in Pretty Woman. And King of Wishful Thinking plays next.
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That last really big hit of the 90s was this, Midnight at the Oasis, Brand New Heavies, with the vocals of Endia Davenport. And when she left the band, they kind of lost their way for a little bit. It's Nation 90s. 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Amy Grant coming up, and Boyzone, Picture of You, plays next, right here, Nation 90s.

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The Big Yellow Taxi, Amy Grant. 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It's Nation 90s. 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

Roxette, Dressed for Success on Nation 90s, the best variety of 90s hits on your Friday night. What has your weekend got lined up for you? 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Sounds like the perfect weekend. 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
10: 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This is Open Road on Nation 90s.

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0: 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Got Oasis, we got some Paul Johnson with the Get Get Down, and Westlife, they play next.
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Beverly and The Greatest Day, what a voice she has. Nation 90s, the best variety of 96. Thank you for your ears this evening. 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Have a great weekend. Of course, spread the word of Nation 90s. 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These are brilliant songs tonight. Nation 90s up next then. 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Ain't No Love, Ain't No Use. 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
1: 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And not this. I'm trying to turn up a style. We going Chanel. 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
5: Yes, by doing their own car finance compensation claim, using the FCA's free tools to help, they'll keep 100% of what they're owed. I've just done ours too. Come on!
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8: 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The VIP section could become your new home. You could lock away $500,000 and still have an extra 150k to play with. 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

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But the 90s did. 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